0: around here, I want you to jerk off. And I want to watch it while you do it.
1: Boy, next door.

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1: to throw. Go. Throw it on you, not me. Oh, let's try something.
0: I'm gay.
3: Yes, sir.
1: Here's the deal.
2: Do you want to play?
1: Come

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0: 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And I want to watch you while you do it.
2: Boy, boy, boy.

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0: Make me come.
2: Fisting is $300. It's a long process and intense feeling for the other person. I think for myself too, even though it's physical, but for some reason it's also more emotional.

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2: Dicks.
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1: 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Break me down. 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
2: me from this? Spanking. Yeah.

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3: I must confess that I
4: feel like a master.
3: For what I've become.
0: Performance.
3: Just begun.
5: Kissing ass.
0: Snapped, yo.
2: I feel it dick. It's just I ripped the skin.
3: I must confess that I feel like a
0: master. Loop it up.
6: Gang it up.
0: Master.
7: I
0: Master.
7: I
0: Master.
7: I
0: Master.

been alarm up there. 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I'm an artist. I'm a performance artist. I'm hired for people to fulfill their fantasies. Their deep, dark fantasies. I was going to be a movie star, you know, with modeling and acting. After 100 or 2 auditions and small parts, you know, I decided I had enough. Then I get into escort work. The clientele requested a lot of fetishes. So I just decided to go, full master and change my whole entire house into a dungeon master. A full dungeon.

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0: Fucking legs. Get your ass back, back, back. Yeah. Fucking legs.
2: Oh, yes.
0: Fucking legs.
2: Yes, sir.
0: Fucking legs. Get your ass back here.
2: Thank you, sir.
0: Fuck you.
3: Endured the lash of the spanking.
0: Oh, my shoulder. Fuck you.
3: Only the fleshly pleasures. Rather, it has been the risk taker, the wasted genie, the creators of mad things. For us, they toiled in sweatshops, endured the lash of the spanking, time and time again. These men struggled and sacrificed so that we might live.

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0: Like, maybe two.
1: Really?
0: Yeah.
1: Try to branch out.
0: Fuck.
1: Maybe you'll discover something new about yourself.
0: Okay.
2: Game
0: it. Swallow cock.
3: Website.
4: Pull up.
3: Yeah.
0: Boys. It's gonna be one exciting time.

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1: Dungeon Master.
2: Yes, I'm
1: Dungeon.
3: Yes, we can.
1: Dungeon Master.
2: Anal.
1: Latex.
2: Gay website. Comes.
1: House.
2: Coming.
1: Boy next door.

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1: Yes, I'm
0: Dungeon
2: Master. As we can.
0: Dungeon Master. Latex. Fisting.
1: Pushing. 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Crusting. 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We call to play.
0: For Master.

0: a leather team down in LA, but I didn't manage to create a couple of shows. It's Bondage PA website. It's all male.
1: Oh, dang it up, dang it up.
0: We're gonna bring in experienced players in SM and Bondage. It's a little bit for everybody. You know, we also welcome first timers.

0: 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This bloop slipped up.
1: Big penetration sound.
2: You only make one.
1: Like, maybe two.
3: Really?
2: You only make one.
1: Yeah. Like, maybe two.
3: For the brand?
1: Fuck.
3: Maybe you'll discover something new about yourself.
1: Ouch! Oh, that hurt.
2: Turns

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1: No one will ever know.
2: Wild. It's like a kit in a candy store. That's what it's like to do.
3: Fucking latex glove.
4: It's его хорошим

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1: 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Hold on, you wee-wee.
2: The semen.
0: Dungeon master.
3: Sometimes I pull on it so hard.
4: Man, I'm an artist. I'm a performance artist.
5: I'm
4: hired for people to fulfill their fantasies.
5: Yeah.
4: There's gonna be a movie star with modeling and acting.
5: Okay.
4: And deep, dark fantasies.
5: Slow down.
3: Shit!
5: Oh, that's good, good. It's a fucking deep, deep foreplay. Do it again, again. I love that.
3: Oh,
5: I'm fucking coming.
6: If I like
5: taking a dump, dump. Do you like what you see?
7: It's a long.
3: Right?
5: Don't stop.
8: Big enough.
9: Legs, get your ass back here.
5: Fantasy. Stick your finger in my ass.
10: Oop, die, boy next door.
11: Cheese, boss, this cheese.
5: Yeah. Don't stop.
8: Big enough.
12: It's like a kid in a candy store.
10: Oop, die, boy next door.

0: Oh, I'm fucking coming.
1: Gay guy next door. Boy next door. Gay guy next door.
0: Oh, I'm fucking coming.
1: Gay guy next door. Boy next door. Gay guy next door.
0: Oh, I'm fucking coming.
1: Gay guy next door. Boy next door. Boy next door.
0: Deep, dark fantasy. Don't stop.
2: Big enough.
3: Let's get your ass back here.
0: Fantasy. Stick your finger in my ass.
1: Big guy, boy next door.
4: Cheese boss in this game.
0: Yeah. Don't stop.
2: Big enough.
5: I like that, huh?
6: Okay. Don't. Thank you, sir.
7: It's like a kid in a candy store.

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2: Gachi Muchi Jabroli.
3: So horny. Oh, master. So horny. Good.
4: This thing

0: Oh yeah, I'm fucking coming.
1: I'm so horny.
0: Oh yeah, I'm fucking coming. Oh yeah, I'm fucking coming.
1: I'm so horny.
0: Oh yeah, I'm fucking coming. Oh yeah, I'm fucking coming.
1: I'm so horny.
0: Oh yeah, I'm

0: Oh yeah, I'm fucking coming.
1: Boy next door.
0: Oh yeah, I'm fucking coming. Oh yeah, I'm fucking coming.
1: I'm so horny.

0: thought it was going to be a little more than that. I just heard about it.
1: I just finished wrestling some Jabroni. Knocked him out.
0: Jabroni?
1: Yeah, some guy that wanted to challenge me in a wrestling match. What about what you?

0: Hung around more. Boy next door. Different penetration sound.
1: You only make one penetrating sound?
0: Like maybe two.
1: Really?
0: Yeah.
1: Try to branch out. Maybe you'll discover something new about it.
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2: Lake
3: of England, they soon made.
2: Yes, sir.
3: Released before.

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1: bondage
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1: newborn.
0: 1960.

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0: presence.
1: For he was the
2: master
1: of
2: fisting
3: anal
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0: fastest gym.
1: Blazing, she found 'twas no use, and soon Mother
2: wee, wee.
1: England had asked for
2: coming.
1: Oh,

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1: Sorry for what? Our daddy taught us not to be ashamed of our dicks, especially since they're such good size and all.
0: Yeah, I see that. Daddy gave you good advice.
1: It gets bigger when I pull.
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3: Lords.
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1: bondage
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1: 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There's
0: Lays.
1: For he was the
2: master
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2: fisting anal
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0: awesomeness chip.
1: Blazing, she found 'twas no use. And soon Mother England had asked for
2: coming.
1: Oh, then.

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1: be seeking
0: a trick.
1: Here we find a new
2: master
1: to match the
2: gay
1: plane. A true son of
2: Ban.
1: His name long will
2: Luke.
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0: Boy.
1: Pro master.
0: Two backs. 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
1: Anal.
2: Semen.
1: Stick finger. 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My ass. 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

0: 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Fisting and dungeon.
1: Skiking.
0: Master. Full master. Fisting and coming. Fisting dungeon.
1: Spanking.
0: Master.
2: Coming.
3: Yes.
2: Suction.
3: Was
2: that cop?
3: Was no.
2: Oh, fucking coming.
3: That fucking.
2: Fingers in my ass.
3: That cop.
0: Full master. Fisting and coming. Fisting dungeon.
1: Spanking.
0: Master. Full master. Fisting and coming. Fisting and dungeon.
1: Spanking.
0: Master. Full master. Fisting and coming. Fisting and dungeon.
1: Spanking.
0: Master. Full master. Fisting and coming. Fisting and dungeon.
1: Spanking.
0: Master. Full master. Fisting and coming. 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
1: Ass.
0: Suck some dick, suck some dick. Suck some dick, suck some dick.
2: Roman Greco, just straight up?
3: More or less just straight up.
2: Yeah? Okay, let's see what you got, big guy.
3: I don't know what hurts.
2: I don't think you hurt.
3: Yeah.
2: Let's see what you got.
3: Be gentle.
2: Huh?
3: Be gentle.
2: Be gentle with you. What's that got to do with wrestling? What's that got to do with wrestling?

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0: let's take your ass. I will. I'll take your ass. Come on. Walk into the
1: what up? I got a big ass. I'm
0: I'll give you one more round. People like, damn,
2: that's a collective failure to make hard choices and prepare for a new mad age. Today, I say to you that the challenge is real, they are serious, and they are many. They will not be easily met.
3: Fisting 300 bucks.
2: Or in a short span of time. We understand that greatness is never given. Our journey has never been one of shortcuts. It has not been for the path. We did not turn back, nor did we falter, and we were carried forth. What is required of us now is a new era of responsibility. This is the price and the promise in the face of our common dangers in this winter of our hardship. Let us remember these timeless words. Let it be said by our children's children. Ass, we can.
0: Slaves.
3: Eight different penetration sounds.
4: You only make one penetrating sound?
3: Like, maybe two.
4: Yeah,
3: it's a fine line between sex sound and taking a dump.
2: My fellow brothers, I, Billy Harrington, stand here today, humbled by the task before us, mindful of the sacrifices born.
3: This thing is 300 bucks.
2: We are in the midst of crisis, is at war, against a far-reaching storm, disturbance, and deletion. Economy is badly weakened, a consequence of carelessness and irresponsibility on the part of management. They be like, oh, that's tight. I'm like, yo, that's $50 for a t-shirt. Now, there are some who question the scale of our ambitions.
3: 300 bucks.
2: Their memories are short, but they have forgotten. But also, for the faint-hearted, or seek only the fleshly pleasures. Rather, it has been the risk-takers, the wasted genie, the creators of mad things. For us, they toiled in sweatshops, endured the lash of the spanking, time and time again. These men struggled and sacrificed so that we might live better.
0: Slave!

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2: Don't coming.
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2: 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I'm sorry.
3: Let's suck some dick.

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1: a fucking fantasy.
2: Ask we can.
3: On my shoulder. What the hell did you do it?
4: That's not so bad.
3: Guys, hat now. What the hell are you two doing?
5: Oh shit, I'm sorry.
1: Fuck you.

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1: Oh shit. I'm sorry.
2: Let's suck some dick.
1: It's Macau.
0: My boy.
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0: That car.
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2: Bad car.
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3: Bombs. What?
4: Suck some dick.

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2: Suck dick. Suck dick. Boy next door. Suck dick. Suck dick. Suck dick. 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Boy next door. Suck dick. Suck dick. Suck dick.
0: This thing
3: rips the skin.
4: Fucking bitch.
2: Maybe a little oil, two fat cocks.
4: Finger it.
0: In my ass. Coming. Coming. Coming.
4: Oh!
2: Finger it.
0: In my ass. Coming. Coming. Coming. Legs.
4: Boy. Boy.
2: Suck dick. Suck dick.
0: College boy.
2: Semen.
4: Suck dick. Suck dick. Suck dick.
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2: Semen.
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1: You like what you see? 300 bucks. See dark fantasy.
3: Sometimes I rip in. Sometimes I rip
1: ass.
3: Sometimes.
1: That's amazing. I'm coming.
4: That's
1: awesome. It
2: stands in the crowd.
1: Sissy. Boy next door, 300 bucks.
5: Thank you.

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1: Party.
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1: Party.
0: Gotcha.
1: Party. Master.
0: Gotcha.
1: Party.
2: Gotcha.
1: Party.

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2: Dicks.
3: Do anal.
4: Fisting.
5: Нет.
4: Coming.
5: Yeah.
4: Gay website.
3: Do anal.

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1: Right.
0: Do anal.
2: Semen.
0: Dick. 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

borrow pump shot. 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
0: Waffle. I am a master slave. Kiss me on the pants. And that leaves me.
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0: 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It's a life for me. 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
1: I'm an artist. My name is Sam. Please come join us.
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1: Any BDSM experience?
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2: Bad.
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2: Gay website. 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
2: come.
0: Fuck you!
5: No, we will not let you
2: come.
0: Fuck you!
5: No, we will not let you
2: come.
5: Let me go.
2: Master Van, Dungeon Master.
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1: Fisting.
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2: Boy next door.
1: Fucking.
2: Coming.
1: Fucking.
2: Deep.
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0: Stick.
2: Swallow.
0: Come.
2: Boy next door.
0: Fucking.
2: Coming.
0: Fucking. 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
2: Dungeon.
0: Master.
2: Make me.
0: Come.
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0: Fisting.
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0: Stick.
2: Swallow.
0: Come.
2: Boy next door.
0: Fucking.
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0: Fucking.
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3: 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It's a fucking D. Suck some dick.

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0: Bondage master.
3: And alcohol.
2: Play with stick.
1: Boy next door.
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0: Suck, chef.
2: Touch me there.
3: Loop it up.
0: Take it, boy.
2: Do you like what you see?
3: Don't stop.
0: 50.
2: 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Put your hand fucking deep. It's a swallow cum.
0: Pull up, ass. Gang it up. Gang it up.
2: Stick my finger.
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0: ass.
1: What a waste. What a waste of a pretty
0: ass.
1: That
0: ass.
1: What a waste.
0: Ass.
1: That
0: ass.
1: What a waste of a pretty
0: ass.
1: What a waste that
0: ass.
1: What a waste. What a waste of a pretty
0: ass.
1: That
0: ass.
1: What a waste.
0: Ass.
1: That
0: ass.

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1: Here we belong.
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0: We've come to be
3: full master.
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2: Yes, I do.
1: I've got a fat cock too.
3: Dark fantasy.
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3: Suction. 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
4: Woo! I'm in my fucking pants.
2: Fuck you.
4: Woo! Woo!
5: I'm taking that ass. You want me to take it?
3: Suction. Woo!
2: This thing is $300.
4: Woo! Woo!
6: Do you like what you see?
3: Mmm.
4: Oh, my shoulder. Come on, Colin.
2: Fuck you.
6: Stick your finger in there and I'll be right at it.
2: Fuck you.
6: That turns me on. Swallow my cum.
2: Fuck you. I just decided to go full master. Random master. Fuck you. Just loop it up.
3: Suction.
6: Oh, I'm fucking coming.
4: Make it, boy.
2: Let's get your ass back here.
4: Oh, yes, sir.
3: Thank you, sir.
4: Oh, fuck off, boy.
6: Boy next door.
1: Ass we can. Ass we can.
6: No, there's an ass with my fucking.
4: Oh, yes, sir.
2: Fuck you.
7: She gave me quite a shot.
4: Thank you, sir.
2: I just decided to go.
6: Oh, I'm fucking coming.
2: No. Full master.
6: I'd be right happy.
2: Dungeon master.
4: Fuck you.
2: I'm an artist. I'm

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0: 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Oh, I'm fucking coming. Yeah.

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1: Bizarre for what?
0: I'm so horny.
2: This is your first time being on camera. Wow, this place is big. First time with another guy on camera.

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1: I reached out and was dead.
0: George the Last of the Spanking.

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1: First time here.
2: Oh, yes.
1: Interesting.
2: Sometimes
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1: Nico Nico Doga is at war.
2: I reached out and was there.

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Starting today, we must pull up our pants, dust ourselves off, steward the laugh and the spanking. Yes, we can. 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

My fellow brothers, I, Billy Harrington, stand here today, humbled by the task before us, mindful of the sacrifices borne by our Niko Niko ancestors. We are in the midst of crisis. Niko Niko Doga is at war against a far-reaching storm of disturbance and deletion. Niko Niko's economy is badly weakened, a consequence of carelessness and irresponsibility.

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1: Fuck me, though.
0: Oop. 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
1: I'll try this.
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0: 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I'm an artist. I'm a performance artist. I'm hired for people to fulfill their fantasies. Their deep, dark fantasies. There's going to be a movie star. Modeling and acting. After 102 auditions and small parts, you know, I decided I had enough.
1: Boy next door. 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
1: 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Come on. 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
0: what up? I got a big ass. I'm
1: just boss in this chair. I'll give you one more round. See the people like, damn,
0: that's a nice ass. Collective failure to make our choices and prepare for a new mad age. Today, I say to you that the challenge is real, they are serious, and they are many. They will not be easily met.
2: 5,300 bucks.
0: Or in a short span of time. We understand that greatness is never given. Our journey has never been one of shortcuts. It has not been for the path. We did not turn back, nor did we falter, and we were carried forth. What is required of us now is a new era of responsibility. This is the price and the promise in the face of our common dangers in this winter of our hardship. Let us remember these timeless words. Let it be said by our children's children, as we can.
2: Different penetration sound.
3: You only make one penetrating sound?
2: Like, maybe two.
3: Yeah,
2: it's a fine line between sex sound and taking a dump.
0: My fellow brother, I, Billy Harrington, stand here today, humbled by the task before us, mindful of the sacrifices born.
2: This thing is 300 bucks.
0: We are in the midst of crisis, is at war against a far-reaching storm, disturbance, and deletion. Economy is badly weakened, a consequence of carelessness and irresponsibility on the part of management. They be like, oh, that's so tight. I'm like, yo, that's $50 for a t-shirt. Now, there are some who question the scale of our ambitions.
2: 300 bucks.
0: Their memories are short, but they have forgotten. But also, for the faint-hearted, or seek only the fleshly pleasures. Rather, it has been the risk-takers, the wasted genie, the creators of mad things. For us, they toiled in sweatshops, endured the lash of the spanking, time and time again. These men struggled and sacrificed so that we might live better.
1: Slaves!
2: Finger in my ass.

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0: artist, this thing, this thing. 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I'm an artist, this thing, this thing. I don't feel ain't no what's coming. I'm an artist, this thing, this thing. I don't feel ain't no what's coming. I'm an artist, this thing, this thing. I don't feel ain't no what's coming.
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3: 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I'm a performance artist. 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
2: Yes, I do.
1: I've got a fat cock too.
3: Fucked. Fucking coming. 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
1: Don't say.
2: Oh shit, I'm sorry.
1: I say.
0: Tickets are for what?
1: Your whole life I
3: fucked.
1: And now I'm
3: fucking coming.
1: Your whole life I
3: fucked.
1: And now I'm
3: fucking coming.

0: 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Here we go, there we go. 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
1: Fucking coming.
0: Your whole life, I'm
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Oh yeah.

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0: The law does.
1: The semen.
0: In my ass.
1: Okay.
0: The law does.
2: Suck
0: my
2: dick.
0: Suck my dick.
2: Oh yeah.
0: Oh yeah.
2: Cock.

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I'm a performance artist. I'm hired for people to fulfill their fantasy. Deep, dark fantasy.

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1: 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And so, to all the people who are watching this video, from the grandest cities to the small villages where

0: Do Dark Onion. What do you say?
1: The other night.
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0: like what you see in your mental afterlife.
1: Today, I say to you that the challenge is real. They are serious, and they are many. They will not be easily met in a short span of time. But know that Nico.

0: exciting time. Please come join us, and I'm looking forward to seeing you all.
1: I'm hired for people to fulfill their fantasies. Deep, dark fantasies.

remain the most powerful site on the internet. And minds are no less inventive, and services are no less needed than they were last week or yesterday or the day before the day after tomorrow. Starting today, we must pull up our pants, dust ourselves off, and begin again the work of remaking Nico Nico Doga. Now, there are some who question the scale of our ambitions, who suggest that our service system cannot tolerate too many

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0: My name is Van. I'm 30 years old, and I'm from Japan. I'm an artist. I'm a performance artist. I'm hired for people to fulfill their fantasies, their deep, dark fantasies. I was going to be a movie star, you know, with modeling and acting. After 102 auditions and small parts, you know, I decided, you know, Band.
1: Coming.
2: My dick, anal.
0: Dungeon.
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5: Sex is sex.
2: Cum in my ass. Fisting is
5: sex is sex.
2: Is $300. Fucking cum.
6: Get over here and service your DI's cock.
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5: Sex is sex.
2: 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Fisting is
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3: Sex is sex.
0: 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Fisting is
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0: So let me guess what the problem is this time. De Niro.
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2: Oh yeah.
1: Coming.
2: Coming.
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2: Yes.
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2: Yes.
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2: It's a thing.
1: Rocco. Yes, it's for you, Dad.
0: Coming.
1: Oh,
0: yeah. Coming. Coming. Yes.
2: Oh,
0: yes.
2: Oh,
0: yes.
2: Oh, yeah.
3: Our dad had taught us not to be ashamed of our kids. Especially since they're such good size.

Coming. 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
0: Dick. 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
2: Suck dick.
0: 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Master horny.
2: Suck some dick.
0: Boy next door.
1: Slay.
2: Yeah.
0: Boy next door.
1: Slay.
0: Boy next door.
1: Slay.
0: Boy next door.
1: Slay.
0: This thing.
3: Fuck you. Yeah. Yeah. Mr. Affleck said to me, when are you going to have a gay party up here? And I was totally blown away. I said, sure, why not?

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0: 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Yeah, I see that. 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
1: It's a fucking D.
0: It gets bigger when I pull off.
1: Do you like what you see?

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1: Фон магию пою.
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2: Fuck you!
1: I swallow my cum.
2: Fuck you. Fuck you.
0: Boy next door.
2: Fuck you. Fuck you.
3: Fucking slay!

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1: 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Fuck you.
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1: That turns me off.

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0: 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Fuck you.
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1: This way.
2: You. 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
0: Dungeon Master. Fucking coming, man.
2: Do anal. 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
0: 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Fucking coming, man.
2: Do anal.
0: Dungeon Master. Fucking coming, man.
2: Do anal. My ass.
0: Dungeon Master. Fucking coming, man.
2: Do anal.
0: Dungeon Master. Fucking coming. Dungeon Master. Fucking coming. Dungeon Master. 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
1: 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This thing is my ass. 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This thing is my ass. 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
0: Performance art.
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2: Pants.
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0: Fantasy.
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2: Pants.
3: Coming.
0: Fantasy.
4: Dungeon.
1: Boys.
2: Spanking. 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
4: Boy next door.
2: Really?
4: Fuck you.
5: My ass fucking deep. You anal.
6: Thank you, sir.
5: Swallow cum.
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0: 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Okay. 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
4: 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Hit the needle select.
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0: I, Billy Harrington, stand here today, humbled by the task before us, mindful of the sacrifices borne by our Niko Niko ancestors. We are in the midst of crisis. 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

0: 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This thing is 300 of the fire and the flame. You're the face of the shut the blood in my veins. 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
1: Thank you, sir.
0: Blood in my veins.
1: Take it, boy.
0: Oh.
1: That's power, son. That's power.
0: They never did ever did ever and flow and inhibited it living until it broke up.
2: We must pull up our pants.
0: Just lube it up.
2: Dust ourselves off.
1: Suction.
2: Up on lost ourselves
0: as fast as we can.
1: Oh, yes, sir. Fuck you.
0: Mm. Oh, let's celebrate and suck some ass. Mm.
3: That's amazing.
4: What's my job?
0: Раньше this thing
5: ошлопалась рубашка, что
1: fucking slaves
5: предпочитают мне папашку.
4: Как?
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0: little more emotional.
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0: I'm so horny.
2: This is your first time being on camera.
3: Wow, that's spicy.
2: First time with another guy on

0: are in the midst of crisis. 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Is it war?
1: I reached out and was dead.
2: How do you feel about a lot today? We'll see. Okay. Maybe some bondage, some flogging. Maybe some TPT.
0: George the last of the

0: I'm Ben Darkholm.
1: I'm Ben Damien.
0: Welcome. Welcome to TeamBen.com.
1: Thank you.
0: Is your first time here?
1: First time here.
0: Oh, yes.
1: Interesting. Okay. Sometimes.
2: My dad.

0: Nico Nico Doga is in war.
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With all that toxic and love.

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1: Hi, Van.
2: Do you like what you see?
3: Slow down.
4: I'm a boy next door.
3: Yes.
4: In the
3: got you. Oh.
4: Dungeon.
3: Oh. Fisting.
2: Suction.
3: You
2: can touch me there.
3: Hmm?
5: Semen.
4: Yeah.

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1: Ass.
2: Oh, semen. Arsonist.
1: Ass, we can.
0: I'm an artist.

0: Sometimes, pulling so hard, I rip the skin.
1: Well, my dad taught me a few things too, like how not to rip the skin by using someone else's mouth. Steady your own head.
0: Will you show me?
1: I'd be right happy.
2: No, there isn't.
3: No, I don't do anal.

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0: to the top, I've been out of shape, taking out the box from an astronaut. I blasted off the planet, probably caused catastrophe. It matters more because I had it, not had a thought about wreaking.
1: On
0: my position, kind of shocking, they want a static with decision. I'm automatic, quarterback, I ain't talking second. Pack it up, I'm on panic, batter up, who the baddest, it don't matter because we is your

0: Sorry for what?
1: Daddy taught us not to be ashamed.
0: Bark, dicks.
1: Dick,
0: especially since they're such dick
1: size and all.
0: Dick size and all.
2: Yeah, I see that. Daddy gave you good advice.
0: Sorry for
1: what? It gets bigger when I pull them.
0: Sometimes I pull on it so hard.
2: Daddy taught me a few things too, like how not to ruin the skin by using someone else's mouth. Steady your own hands.
0: Will you show me?
2: I'd be right happy.
0: Sorry for what?

fellow brothers, I, Billy Harrington, stand here today, humbled by the task before us, mindful of the sacrifices borne. Today, I say to you that the challenge is real, they are serious, and they are many. They will not be easily met for a short span of time. It has been the risk takers, the wasted genie, the creators of mad things. For us, they toiled in sweatshops, endured the lash of the spanking. Time and time again, these men struggled and sacrificed so that we might live better. We did not turn back, nor did we falter. And we were carried forth that the great gift of freedom be delivered and is safely to future generations. Thank you. God bless.

Yeah, hi.

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2: Master. Master. Master. Master. Master. Master. Master. Master. Master. Master. Master. Master. Master. Master. Master. Master. Master. Master. Master. Master. Master. Master. Master. Master. Master. Master. Master. Master. Master. Master. Master. Master. Master. Master. Master. Master. Master. Master. Master. Master. Master. Master. Master. Master. Master. Master. Master. Master. Master. Master. Master. Master. Master. Master. Master. Master. Master. Master. Master. Master. Master. Master. Master. Master. Master. Master. Master. Master. Master. Master. Master. Master. Master. Master. Master. Master. Master. Master. Master. Master. Master. Master. Master. Master. Master. Master. Master. Master. Master. Master. Master. Master. Master. Master. Master. Master. Master. Master. Master. Master. Master. Master. Master. Master. Master. Master. Master. Master. Master. Master. Master. Master. Master. Master. Master. Master. Master. Master. Master. Master. Master. Master. Master. Master. Master. Master.

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0: 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I said, do you speak of my
2: dungeon master?

0: bondage. 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
1: Do anal.
0: Anal
1: masturbation.
0: Boy.

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1: Here's my key, philosophy. A freak like me just needs
2: your finger in my ass.
3: Just lube it up.
2: I swallow my cum. You know I don't do anal.
1: Relax.
4: Take it, boy.
1: Take your time.
2: That turns me on. It's a fucking deal.
5: Take your time.
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0: I'm an artist. I'm a performance artist.
1: A freak like me, just
2: your finger in my ass.
0: I just decided to go, full master. Fisting is $300.
1: Relax.
2: Do you like what you see?
1: Take your time.
3: Ah, oh, fuck up, boy.
1: Take your time.
0: Just lube it up. Deep, dark fantasies.
3: Oh, yes, sir.
1: Take your time to trust in me, and you will find.
3: Thank you, sir.
0: I'm an artist. I'm a performance artist. This thing is $300.
3: Woo-hoo!

0: My name is Dan. I'm 30 years old and I'm from Japan. I'm an artist. I'm a performance artist.
1: Everybody suck one dick. So check out my
2: semen to you.
1: As a matter of fact, I don't
3: kick your ass back.
1: Gay man can
4: do anal, so do anal.
1: Everybody's calm. Gay man stutters but does and never stutter when the fisting. But what you don't know, I'm gonna tell you right now. The fisting
0: is 300 bucks.

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1: Everybody suck one dick, so check out my semen. You, as a matter of fact, I'm gonna
2: get your ass back.
1: Gay
2: man,
1: can't
3: you ain't no, ain't no.
1: I hear you crying out about the meaning of
3: sex.
1: Well, I'm
3: dungeon master,
1: and all I can tell you is why you're still sleeping.
3: Dungeon master,
1: still
3: this thing does
1: sex. All dead haven't yet had the chance to be born.

0: 300 bucks. 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And just lube it up. It's a long process. Get your whole arm up there. It's an intense feeling for the other person.
1: No, no, no, no, no, no, no.
2: Thank you, sir.
1: No, no, no, no, no, no.
3: Mmm. Where's gay man?
0: I'm hired for people to fulfill their fantasies. Deep, dark fantasies.
3: Gay
0: man. You go in places that, even though it's physical, with your hand,
3: gay,
0: but for some reason it's also more emotional, it's more psychological too.

0: Do it again. Call it. 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Yeah. Oh, fucking.
1: Manga. 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
2: Hi. 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
1: Horny.
0: Just
1: express.
0: Do you
1: coming?
0: Just
1: like it?
0: Amazing.
1: Just
0: express.
1: Do you
0: coming?
1: Just
0: like it?
1: Amazing.
0: Just
1: express.
0: Do you
1: coming?
0: Just
1: like it?
0: Amazing.
1: Just
0: express.

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